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Dispatch determined in 21 Bravo when Tom,

Lauderdale, outside 12318 and Drive, Park Street, Elvis Parkway. Cabo Meadows Subdivision, at the terminus 67.3.

0: 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Engine 74. Structure fire. Residential. 22,911. Twisting Maple Court. At Twisting Pine Drive 2020. District 72. Engine 73. Engine 74. Structure fire. Residential. 22,911. Twisting Maple Court. At Twisting Pine Drive 2020.
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from April 2302, Rambling Brook Drive, at Prior Creek Boulevard 2130, Engine 74. Injured person from April 2302, Rambling Brook Drive, at Prior Creek Boulevard 2130.

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1: 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Stubner Airline Road in Five Forks Drive. At 2220.

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Medic 93. 40. Residential fire. North San Houston Parkway West. 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
1: Parkway West, the Beltway westbound is on exit ramp at dead end, 2349.

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And I'm going.

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Vehicle fire. North I-45 southbound in Parramatta Lane. At 0148. Engine 61. Vehicle fire. North I-45 southbound in Parramatta Lane. At 0148.

Heavy Utility 71. Vehicle fire. North I-45 southbound in Parramatta Lane. At 0150. Heavy Utility 71. Vehicle fire. North I-45 southbound in Parramatta Lane. At 0150.

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Injured person from A Fall. 6210, Craigway Road. At North Crest Drive 0159. Engine 72. Injured person from A Fall. 6210, Craigway Road. At North Crest Drive 0159.

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Fire alarm. Territory at Spring Stupner. 21837. Holsworth Road. At Emerson Ridge Drive 0221. Tower 70. Fire alarm. Territory at Spring Stupner. 21837. Holsworth Road. At Emerson Ridge Drive 0221.

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We didn't see anything on the north lane we're passing by. There's going to be investigating.

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At up 290 centered exit ramp 0705. 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Northwest Freeway. At up 290 centered exit ramp 0705.

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Map 217 Hotel. Map 5177 Charlie 4. Respond on MedTac 1.

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Move up to 74. 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Move up to 73.

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Motor vehicle incident. 12920. Cypress Royal Houston Road. At Tall Forest Drive 1108.

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Rescue confined space, 22338 at 1314, Cross Street, Wood Hollow Drive, and Lazy Lane, Map 2, 5, 5. 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

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Dial on 115-210. Property Cypress, North Houston Road, Lansing Elementary School. 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

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Medical call. 138-115 North Road. Cross Street Hot Mountain Road. Moontown.

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Medic 101, engine 101, motor vehicle incident, 15,825, US 290, at F-290 to BWAW ramp 1142.

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Fire alarm. 6626, Seton Valley Drive. 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

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North Freeway. At Spring Park Center Boulevard 1158. 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At Spring Park Center Boulevard 1158.

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Juliet. 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

14, motor collision, North Loop 336 left, cross street, Conroe School Lane, and

Tower 34, electrical hazard, 16019, Kinmont Court, at Tennis Valley Road 1210, Tower 34, electrical hazard, 16019, Kinmont Court, at Tennis Valley Road 1210.

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For call 2970 North State Highway 6. 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

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Vehicle fire. Red roof in. 17111. 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SB 45 North and Ramp 1221. 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Red roof in. 17111. 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SB 45 North and Ramp 1221.

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Off the street of Brooks Drive. 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Power 7, fire alarm, 1712 Crooked Elk Road, Cross, Cypress Hills Avenue. 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

0: 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Dispatch to 152 Bravo 1 Henry.
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carbon monoxide. 53 Woodland Hills Drive, Unit A, Cross Street, Stony Creek Road, and Way Road. Map 157 Hotel. Respond on CFD 2.

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Engine 101, smoke investigation, Arsenal Industries, 11280, Charles Road, at Barry's Court 1251. Engine 101, smoke investigation, Arsenal Industries, 11280, Charles Road, at Barry's Court 1251.

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0: 8925, North State Highway 6, at Point Northwest Boulevard 1302, Engine 101, District 101, Mutual Aid Assist Outside Agency. 8925, North State Highway 6, at Point Northwest Boulevard 1302.
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Kirk and All Road in North Grand Parkway West. 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At 1313.

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Imperial Valley Drive and Imperial Arbor Lane. At East West Road 1319. 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Motor vehicle incident. Imperial Valley Drive and Imperial Arbor Lane. At East West Road 1319.

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Motor vehicle collision. 1300 West Street. Exxon W. Davis. Cross Street. Interstate 5 North. And crossover. Map 1, 5, 7. Yankee. 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

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Northwoods Apartments, 21900 Holsworth Road. 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Fire alarm. Northwoods Apartments, 21900 Holsworth Road. At Emerson Ridge Drive 1335.

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Piazza Rest, 270 4 Northwest Freeway. Off Street Road. Wide open. Dispatch to 9 Niagara 1.

respond with other unconscious fainting. 5831 Highway 105 West, Cross Street. And cross over. Map 155. Echo. Fire map 4782. Bravo 4. Respond on MedTac 1.

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Unit 26. Cross Street. Interstate 5 North. And Westview Boulevard. Map. 1. 5. 7. Uniform. Map. 5. 0. 8. 1. 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Respond on MedTac 1.

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1: Go.

number 205, Crystal at 1622 North Freeway, near the entrance northbound 45 North Vista Drive, 14.

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Cotton Road and 1960 Road West. 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

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Cross Street, West Red Fort Park. Dispatch to terminate 50 Charlie 3 George.

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Motor vehicle accident. Hoyer Road, Cross Street, Southern Oaks Drive, and South Loop 336 East. 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

0: 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Motor vehicle incident. TC Jester Boulevard and Luetta Road. At 1530. Engine 37. Motor vehicle incident. TC Jester Boulevard and Luetta Road. At 1530.
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1: 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Water flow alarm. 77 West Davis Street, Cross Street, West Phillips Street, and Wayne Street. Map 1, 8, 7, Delta. Respond on CFD 2.

Italian 1 W1. I'm South Loop, Stewart Forest. 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

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It's going to be the Congress Center shopping center area. We have tried to reach the key holder. 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It's going to be showing zone 16 water flow.

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1: Negative. 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

On emergency, OBJ, MDD, Puffy. 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

0: 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Nothing visible from the single story strip there. Another one of the outlets here. Dallas 1.
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Fire alarm. 22,710. Bailey's Drive. At Rambling Brook at 1622. Engine 74. Fire alarm. 22,710. Bailey's Drive. At Rambling Brook at 1622.

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Cross Street. North Loop 336 West. And Hill Avenue. 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

0: Respond. Motor vehicle in 3300 Loop 336 West, Hawthorne Ridge Apartments Street, West Davis Street, and SM 2854 northbound, on ramp to North Loop 336. Map 1, 5, 7, Whiskey. Fire map 5, 0, 8, 1, 4. Respond on Med 1.
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1: Tower 16, you have traffic west. Tower 16, we're all hit.

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station. I would like for her to be evaluated.

Truck 61, fire call. Truck 61, you're responding for a vehicle fire. 1106 Highway 242 at Chaotic Ross Customs. It's behind the gate. 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

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And Tamina Road. 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Lima. Fire map. 4, 8, 7, 6, Bravo, 3, respond on EMS 2.

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0: 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Birchway Perry Road Apartments, 13611 Perry Road, at Fairley Meadows Drive 1836. 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Birchway Perry Road Apartments, 13611 Perry Road, at Fairley Meadows Drive 1836.
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Northlake Forest Subdivision, 17 Delta 3.

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Fire alarm. 13615. 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At Landing Creek Drive 1851. 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Fire alarm. 13615. Arcut Bend Drive. At Landing Creek Drive 1851.